Dankeschön. Danke. Here's another original. This is called The Devil Blues.

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She studies evil all the time.

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Rock me all night long. Won't you rock me all night long?

0: Check in. Center stage on the mic. And we putting it on wax. It's the new style.
1: 4 and 3 and 2 and 1.
0: What up? And when I-

0: Mambo.
1: Let me clear my throat. 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And let all the fly skimmers feel the beat. Mmm.

Time is a very difficult thing to pin down, as a famous saying of St. Augustine of Hippo, that when he was asked, what is time, he said, I know what it is, but when you ask me, I don't.

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Even this day, for the sake of thy grace,

0: answers from you. What did you expect to find? What did you expect to
1: find? Who's going to be our future?
2: It's your responsibility to do something about it.
3: Well, I have the key in my hand. All I have to find is the lock.
4: Now listen to me, all of you.

0: Hello, Janet.
1: Hi, is there a new phone? Who's this?
0: It's Shakshak. I was just wondering what you're up to tonight.
1: Oh, hey, man. I'm just at a party. What are you doing?
0: Just working on some new tracks. You want to join in?
1: Oh, that sounds cool. Why don't you put the kettle on and I'll be there in a minute.

0: Once upon a time, there was a little black girl in the Brewster Projects of Detroit, Michigan. At 15, she was spotted by an Ebony Fashion Fair talent scout, and her modeling career took off.
1: You better work.

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1: 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You know what I'm saying? Don't get old, be bold. 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

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I'm burning the bridge again. 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They want me no shit again. 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Can't level the ladder, never that. If it's a battle between me, you and Ocean, you didn't.

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She see the rose gold with the VS. F color diamonds, this shit always hit. Took her to dinner while she in my DM. After y'all eat, she gon' come to the crib. Okay.

0: And that's like a memory of when my stepdad, yeah, when I was very young, he said to me that he had tickets to Liverpool, yeah, because I used to love football, bro. And he said it was like my dream, you know, this the first time, and he's like, I'll take you. And like, yeah, we got tickets. So on the way there, it's like a, obviously to Liverpool, it's like a 6-hour train or something. And he's like, oh, we're on the train, and I'm looking in my football magazine, like I'm mad young, and I was like, Dad, I swear if, like this team's name's first there at their home ground, like if it's like West Brom versus Liverpool,
1: yeah,
0: it's at West Brom there, yeah. And he's like, nah, I don't know. And then like, I was like, nah, it definitely is, yeah. And then, so then we had to hop off like West Brom, which was easier, but we got there bare early, so then we just got to wait around. And I'm like, you got a ticket? And he's like, telling me, yeah. He's like, yeah, I've got tickets. And then, bro, this whole time, we're just looking for a tower, like a ticket tower, to the game. Like, for hours, we missed the first half of it. And it was, I just remember being so pissed, like, because it was like, man lied to me, innit? If he said we haven't got the tickets, I wouldn't be bothered. Yeah, it was kind of like, man built me up.